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2: A heat warning is in effect. A clear sky tonight, some hazy conditions with a low of 16 degrees. Tomorrow it'll be partly sunny.

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Cody Johnson, Carrie Underwood, I'm Gonna Love You on Country 106.1. Hope you're having a fantastic start to your Monday morning. Got the yellow warning for the heat. High today of 32. Some chances of showers right now. This morning, we're sitting at 15. Here's Bailey Zimmerman, Chevy Silverado.

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0: Owen Riegling, Love Hate Love on Country 106.1. Good morning. Hope you're having a fantastic Monday in Estevan. We're sitting at 17, high today of 32, with some chances of showers as well as the risk of a thunderstorm. And right now, it's time for the birthday corner.
1: Happy

Brother Green, Change My Mind on Country 106.1. Good morning. Hope you're having a fantastic Monday. Sitting at 19, our high today is 32 with some chances of showers as well as the risk of a thunderstorm for today. With a yellow warning also for the heat. Here's Luke Combs, Be By You.

0: Thirsteen Brody, a man without a woman on Country 106.1. Good morning. Hope you're having a fantastic Monday. In Estevan, we're sitting at 19, high today of 32, with some chances of showers as well as the risk of a thunderstorm. Be part of the Estevan Legion's 10th annual truck raffle. 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There's something for everyone to enjoy this summer down at Eddie Webster's.
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James Barker Band, Just Saying on Country 106.1. Good morning. Hope you're having a fantastic Monday. We're sitting at 19, high of 32 with some chances of showers. Here's Kenny Chesney, carry on.

0: There's Cameron Whitcomb, Kingdom of Fear on Country 106.1. Good morning. Hope you're having a fantastic Monday. Sitting at 20, high today of 32. And don't forget to check out our Taste of Summer Charity Barbecue this week. 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

Madeline Merlot, 10 plus Faith on Country 106.1. Good morning. Hope you're having a fantastic Monday. We're sitting at 24. Our high is 32. Here's Tennille Towns. Sunshine's free.

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1: The Red Rivers Activity Center is thanking the community after a successful fundraising campaign for new transportation. 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

Tyler, Joe Miller, What Good Is a Memory on Country 106.1. Good morning. Hope you're having a fantastic Monday in Estevan. We're sitting at 26. Got a high today of 32 with some chances of showers, risk of a thunderstorm. Here's Dallas Smith. Good time goes.

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2: Happy Monday, everybody. It is July 27th, and hopefully everybody survived this weekend's heat streak. It's only going to get slightly cooler this week, but it's still going to be pretty hot. I'm Vincent Dupuis, and here's what

0: season, don't we? I'm Sharon Church. We are in the last week of July. How did that happen? Why does February feel like 56 days long and then July feels like 2 weeks tops? If I see any leaves turning red before the end of August, so help me. But we do need to at least think about the fall. If you're planning on registering your kids for activities, now is the time to do it. Or maybe I'm already late. I'm probably late. Lots of activities fill up fast and there are deadlines, which I'm probably past. If you're like a fly by the seat of your pants type parent, kind of like me, I hope this reminder finds you well.
1: 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Meet the women helping our community thrive. Her Voice. Thinking of someone right now? Tell us why she should be featured. Nominate her today.

0: back in the saddle. Hey, I'm Sharon Church. Did you celebrate Christmas in July on Saturday? Now, I'm not sure if you're counting, but we're now less than 5 months till Christmas. I actually bought a Christmas gift already. So proud of myself. Now to find a good hiding spot. Now, it's got to be good enough that the kids don't stumble upon it before Christmas, but not so good that I forget where I stashed it or forget that I even bought it in the first place.
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More on that after Jordan Davis, but first, here's Tennille Towns, Sunshine's Free.

0: too. Hey, I'm Sharon Church. Happy National Chicken Finger Day. That's the greatest food ever created. Yes, the chicken finger. It's the food your child is guaranteed to eat. It's supper's secret weapon. You can keep a bag in your freezer and cook up those bad boys in a jiffy. Forget to take meat out of the freezer? Chicken fingers. Getting home late from soccer practice? Chicken fingers. Your kid's on a hunger strike and refuses to eat a good home-cooked meal? Chicken fingers!
1: I'm Vincent Dupuy from Discover Estevan, and here's what's coming up in the news on the hour. SGI is urging drivers to stay focused behind the wheel after recent increase in serious crashes across the province. Coming up, why officials say avoiding distractions, slowing down, and never driving impaired could save lives this summer. Coming up in a few minutes.
2: 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With Prairie Sky Kitchens and B&S Construction.